tear your insides out. 'Cause everybody hates a tourist, especially one who thinks it's all such a laugh.

0: 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And I'm like, honestly, I don't know nothing about mopeds. He said,
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1: 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But wait a minute, isn't this?
0: Yeah, yes it is.
1: But I thought the old lady dropped it into the ocean in the air.
0: Well, baby, I went down and got it for you.
1: Aw, you shouldn't have.

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1: Nasty. 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
0: Too dirty to clean my act up. If you ain't dirty, you ain't hit

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1: You know, I was wondering, you know, if you could keep on, because the force has got a lot of power, and it makes me feel like

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Look at me, I'm happy. 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I give you my phone number. When you worry, call me. 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
1: Now there is this song I wrote. I hope you learned it note for note like good little children. Don't worry. Be happy.